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You know, what does that mean? Because it's not moving. I'm moving. And I'm just kind of daydreaming these stupid thoughts. And then all of a sudden, boom, I start hearing voices.

0: Raz, dva, tři, čtyři.
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2: 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I would grow in myself quicker. I'm a caterpillar.

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It's just something that happened to me on my way to the supermarket. I don't know.

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1: 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They all want cake.
0: Retarded. We suspect she may be retarded.

Duran. She said she loved me, but I don't trust her yet. I'm not quite lucid, I'm far from clean.